0: I have a surprise. A surprise gift came late, and I'd like to try to get him to play some guitar. We're not prepared, but I think we can do it anyway. He's a very talented man. Paul Persson.
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Lucille took me from the plantation.

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But somehow or other, when I went in the army, I picked up on Lucille, started singing the blues.

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I mean when things are bad with me. I can always, you know, depend on Lucille. Sort of hard to talk to you myself. I guess I'll let Lucille say a few words and then...

Maybe I'm lonely. Well, not maybe, I am lonely. I pick up Lucille and it bring out those funny sounds that sound good to me, you know. 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Sometimes I think it's crime.

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I like the way Sammy sings, and I like the way Frank sings. But I can get a little Frank, Sammy, little Ray Charles. In fact, all the people with soul in this

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So that's one time it saved my life. The way I came by the name of Lucille, I was over in Twist, Arkansas. I know you've never heard of that one, have you? And one night, the guy started a ball over there, you know, started brawling, you know what I mean.

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0: 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Crazy for thinking that my love could hold you. I'm crazy for trying, and crazy for crying, and I'm crazy for loving.
1: En 34, en 34, en 34, en 34.